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1: Casey Kasem has unlocked the American Top 40 vaults and is replaying original shows from the 80s. This week, Casey takes you back to July 26th, 1980. That's when Lips Inc. took us to Funky Town. Air Supply was all out of love. Rocky Burnett was tired of towing the line. And Christopher Cross was sailing. You'll hear those songs, all the top 40 hits, and the long-distance dedications from July 26, 1980, right here on American Top 40, The 80s.
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1: Good morning. The Maritime Provinces are joining forces to strengthen the region's electricity grid. Premier Susan Holt, Tim Houston, and Rob Lance have signed a Memorandum of Understanding to improve regional electricity planning and reliability. The agreement follows discussions at the Council of the Federation meeting in Charlottetown. Holt says New Brunswick is the Maritime's energy hub and is well positioned to help build a cleaner and more resilient system. The three provinces will work with the federal government to identify opportunities to support growing electricity demand. A regional roadmap and plan are expected by next spring. Prime Minister Mark Carney says everything is on the table when it comes to an ongoing trade war with the U.S. Speaking in Charlottetown after meeting with Canada's premiers yesterday, Carney would not rule out retaliatory measures if the federal government can't reach a deal with President Donald Trump before his new tariffs take effect August 19th. He said they're intensifying their negotiations with the U.S. for a comprehensive agreement that addresses all tariff-related sectors. Later in the day, the Trump administration said it would hit dozens of countries with tariffs, citing forced labor and supply chains. Canada is among those that would be hit with a 10% tariff, while other nations are seeing a 12.5% levy. Police in Halifax have laid a first-degree murder charge in a shooting death from last year. A 29-year-old Cole Harbour man was arrested Wednesday in connection with the killing of Jaden Tynes. The 28-year-old victim was found with gunshot wounds in North Preston on November 2nd of 2025 and later died. The accused is scheduled to appear in Dartmouth Provincial Court. Police say the investigation is ongoing and $150,000 reward is available for information leading to a conviction. Investigators say the arrest is a significant step and hope it brings some comfort to the victim's family. A 67-year-old Pictou County man is facing charges after an RCMP investigation into child sexual abuse and exploitation material. Police say a social media platform reported the suspected activity in April, leading to a search of a Central Caribou home Wednesday. RCMP seized electronic devices and firearms during the investigation. Stephen Frederick Nelson faces charges including possessing and sharing child sexual abuse and exploitation material, as well as firearms offenses. He remains in custody and is scheduled to appear in court July 28th. RCMP say they believe additional victims may have been targeted over several years. In sports, just five games in the majors yesterday, the Blue Jays snapped a four-game losing streak with a 3-1 win over Tampa Bay. In the CFL, Vincent Blanchard kicked a 57-yard field goal as time expired as Edmonton beat Saskatchewan 36-34 to remain atop the West Division. And in the NHL, Patrick Kane is back in Chicago after signing a 2-year, $16 million deal. Now you're up to date. I'm James Faulkner.
2: Thanks very much, James. Latest forecast from Environment Canada calling for a nice day today. Mainly sunny, 26, and a humidex of 28. Very high UV index to go with it. Clear tonight, lows of 9 overnight. Tomorrow, sunshine, 29 with a humidex of 32 and a high UV index. And then we round out the weekend with a mix of sun and cloud at a high of 28 degrees. It's 9 intro this morning to start your day at 6:03.

0: down.
1: 100.9 The Wave. It's Greg from Mitch this morning. James Long this morning as well. Welcome to Friday morning.
2: We did it.
1: We did it. The week is almost done.
2: Yes.
1: One more day to go. And a pretty nice day too. A little chilly now. I walked down like, oh, do I need a sweater or a coat? And I'm like, no, you know what? It's going to be hot later. So no.
2: Yeah,
1: going up to 26, 29 with the Humidex later.
2: Yeah, I grabbed a jacket just for the way out. It was like 10 degrees.
1: I'm
2: like,
1: I refuse. Whatever. I had to wear a jacket this week because it rained. I'm not wearing another one just because it's slightly chilly. Just slightly chilly.
2: Yeah.
1: But as you get up this morning, hopefully you got gas yesterday because, surprise.
2: Not really, as expected. No. Gas up about another 6 cents and diesel up just over 6 cents. So that's, yeah, it's kind of where we're at.
1: That's why I filled my can for my lawnmower yesterday along with the car.
2: Did mine earlier in the week.
1: I'm not going to do mine today because I just had a sneaking suspicion be a little more expensive earlier today.
2: Yeah.
1: Going to be a busy day, actually a busy weekend around town. We'll tell you all the things going on later on through the morning to get you caught up. Some road closures to keep in mind as well for some big events and where to be watching for extra traffic and people this weekend. Also, of course, coming up this morning, we'll announce the next winner of our Fuel Your Summer Gas Contest. $250 in gas money going to be given away this morning as well.
2: Yeah.
1: So stick around. We got a big Friday ahead for you on the wave as you get up and get going this morning.
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0: 100.9 The Wave, music there from Trooper and the Boys in the Bright White Sports Car. It's Greg and James on the Wave Morning Show. Mitch is off this week. 9 degrees to start your day. Going to be warmer later. Looks like actually a pretty decent weekend in general for the entire weekend. Looking pretty nice.
1: It really is, yeah.
0: Which is good because the big return of the Rock the Hub Festival.
1: Mm-hmm.
0: After a couple of years hiatus, yep. Back in downtown Truro starting tonight.
1: Yes.
0: So
1: big old kitchen party to kick it off.
0: It's true. So it's going to be a big old night down at the Rock the Hub, but just a heads up, because this afternoon and all this weekend, they're going to be closing the street down early to get mm-hmm. ready for that. So Prince Street will be shut down between Young and Forrester starting at 2 o'clock today until 2 o'clock in the morning. And they're going to repeat that same thing tomorrow and on Sunday for the Rock the Hub Festival.
1: Yes.
0: So just a heads up, that'll be shutting down at about 2 o'clock. May affect your travel plans on a Friday afternoon trying to get from point A to point B.
1: Yes. And one other traffic note, if you're around Pleasant Street, it's going to be closed from Ridgewood to Upham for paving today. And that's going to be, well, should be starting up very soon and just kind of continuing until they're done is all they say. So yes. No exact end date or end time on
0: Their note was, if you could remove your cars from your driveway by 6:30, that would be great.
1: Yeah, so you got 12 minutes.
0: You got a few minutes to get out of there. Find something to do. Go for coffee early today.
1: Yeah.
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1: Good morning. The preliminary inquiry for a 49-year-old Bible Hill man charged with second-degree murder has been scheduled for early next year in Truro Provincial Court. Lee Andrew McDonald was arrested and charged in May in the death of a 42-year-old woman on Bomber Drive in Bible Hill on January 3, 2025. RCMP had gone to the residence for a well-being check and found the woman dead and McDonald unconscious. The death was treated as suspicious, and police said in May when the charge was announced that there is no evidence to suggest this homicide is an incident of intimate partner violence. Saltwire reports that the inquiry in late January and early February will determine if there is enough evidence for McDonald to be sent to Nova Scotia's Supreme Court for a jury trial. Fuel prices are up again today. Regular self-serve gas is up 5.8 cents this morning to a new minimum of $1.93.8 in northern Nova Scotia. Diesel increased 6.3 cents a liter to a new minimum of $2.34.2. Since the start of the month, gas is up nearly 24 cents, while diesel has jumped almost 48 cents. Amherst Town Council has approved a development agreement for a new YMCA affordable housing project. The plan includes two apartment buildings with 36 units and office space for the YMCA's community development office at 1 Albion Street in downtown Amherst. The infill project on a vacant site will create much-needed affordable homes within walking distance of shops and services. It uses existing municipal infrastructure in a central location. Mayor Rob Small says the development will give people beautiful, safe, and affordable places to live while bringing new investment and vitality to downtown. The YMCA can now finalize funding and prepare for construction. Two people have been arrested following a drug trafficking investigation in Sebaganegady. East Hants RCMP stopped a vehicle on Mill Village Road on Tuesday night. The vehicle initially stopped but then drove away before officers conducted a second traffic stop. Police seized crack cocaine, cash, two cell phones, and the vehicle. A 38-year-old man from Sebaganegady was released on conditions. 35-year-old Ashley Rose Kent, also from Sebaganegady, faces charges including possession for the purpose of trafficking, resisting arrest, and three counts of assaulting a peace officer. She has been released and is due back in court in September. In sports, the Edmonton Elks kicked a 57-yard field goal as time expired to beat Saskatchewan 36-34 to start Week 8 in the CFL. The Blue Jays snapped a four-game losing streak with a 3-1 win over Tampa Bay. The Red Sox and Yankees were both off. And in the NHL, Patrick Kane and the Blackhawks have agreed to a two-year, $16 million contract to bring the forward back to Chicago. Now you're up to date. I'm James Faulkner.
2: Thanks very much, James. Latest forecast from Environment Canada calling for a nice day today. Mainly sunny with a high of 26 and a humidex of 28. Very high UV index to go with it. Clear skies for tonight with a low of 9. Tomorrow, sunshine, high of 29, humidex of 32. And on Sunday, sun and cloud at a high around 28 degrees. Intro this morning, it is 9 degrees at 633.
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0: 100.9 The Wave, Glass Tiger, and I'm still searching. It's Greg and from Itch on The Wave Morning Show. We got James along this morning as well. Morning, welcome to your Friday.
1: Hello.
0: It's 6:40 on your Friday morning. Now, to be fair, our summer hasn't been as hot as we normally get. There are some summers. I had a couple of days here and there where it was just a little unbearable.
1: Yeah, and it's also July. It's usually August where the real heat tends to hit us.
0: So we might just kind of
1: be heading into that over the next couple of weeks.
0: But other parts of the world have been experiencing record heat. The UK had heat waves for weeks.
1: Yeah.
0: They were above 30, and they're like, we don't know how to handle this. We don't have air conditioning.
1: Yeah, and even during the World Cup, there were spots in the U.S. that were like above 40 on a regular basis.
0: Yeah, there's been a lot. Japan also having some issues with heat over 40 degrees as well this year.
1: Mm-hmm.
0: So much so that they actually made up a new word this year for their heat. That's how bad it was. They made a new word in 2026 because the words they had didn't describe the heat significantly enough.
1: Yeah.
0: They've decided that they needed a new term, so it's called kokushobi.
1: Okay.
0: Is what they use.
1: And what
0: basically
1: does it mean?
0: It means cruel heat day. So, should we come up with a new word for when we have like temperatures above 40?
1: See, I don't think we need a new word because I just go with the Mario 3 meme. You remember that level in Mario 3 where the sun is trying to kill you? That's today.
0: The sun is trying to kill us. I just say it's stupid hot because there comes a point where it doesn't matter what temperature it is.
1: Yeah.
0: It's just stupid hot.
1: Mm-hmm. Yep.
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0: 100.9 The Wave with the Bengals and Manic Monday. No, it is Friday. We don't want to talk about Monday anymore. It's Friday. The weekend is approaching. It's Greg and for Mitch, James along this morning as well. 6:52. What's going on this weekend? Actually, a pretty decent weekend weather-wise. Maybe.
1: Yeah.
0: Maybe those people that want to go camping can go do that this weekend.
1: I can't imagine this heat going camping. I mean, I've done it, but...
0: But it's cool at night, though. It's like 9 degrees overnight, so it's not so bad. Because trying to sleep in the tent when it's hot at nighttime, I think, is always the worst. Because you have to have the sleeping bag, and then you're like, wow, this is just too hot.
1: Yeah. And then halfway through the night, when the temperature does drop, you're like, oh, I got it. And you're wrapping yourself up like a mummy again.
0: Exactly.
1: But yeah, like even the overnight low on Saturday is going to be, Saturday to Sunday is like 14 degrees.
0: That's not too bad.
1: It's pretty good.
0: So it could be all right if you're doing camping, you know, old tent style. Of course, if a camper trailer, doesn't really matter much. They all have like heat and air conditioning now.
1: That's cheating.
0: That's cheating. But those are expensive. Like I was talking to some people the other day that were taking their camper out this weekend to go camping. And they're telling me how much it costs at some of these campgrounds. I'm like, that's a lot of money.
1: Yeah.
0: Whatever happened to camping in the backyard?
1: Pretty much.
0: That's basically what we did. Like, we didn't have a camper. Every now and then we had a tent and we just set it up in the backyard.
1: Just in the yard.
0: Yeah, you just set it up in the backyard.
1: And then my friends would come over and we'd play like board games in it or, you know, like hang around it or, like it was just there for general use.
0: The tent was there. You had food in the morning and an actual kitchen. And best of all, you had an actual bathroom that you knew.
1: Yes.
0: you could just go inside. The parents would just leave the door unlocked and you'd go in. Well, it turns out apparently people are rediscovering the backyard camping because they're calling it something now because everything has to have a term now.
1: Okay, sure.
0: They're calling it quiet camping.
1: Ugh, come on.
0: They can't afford to go to the regular campsites, which I understand. I'm not begrudging you not going to a regular campsite. Just stop making up words and terms for things we already have.
1: Yeah, exactly.
0: It's nothing new.
1: No.
0: It's just camping the backyard.
1: Yeah.
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1: Why are you throwing quarters into a puddle, Wayne?
2: Because this is the Johnny's Motor Hub Mitsubishi wishing puddle. 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And look, there it is.
1: Didn't you come up with that deal?
2: Yeah, but I also wished for it.
1: How long have you been standing out in the sun, bud?
2: My next wish is for folks to take an Outlander ES for a test drive here at Johnny's Motor Hub Mitsubishi, Onslow Exit 14A Truro,
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4: Good morning. The Maritime Provinces are joining forces to strengthen the region's electricity grid. Premier Susan Holt, Tim Houston, and Rob Lance have signed a Memorandum of Understanding to improve regional electricity planning and reliability. The agreement follows discussions at the Council of the Federation meeting in Charlottetown. Holt says New Brunswick is the Maritime's energy hub and is well positioned to help build a cleaner and more resilient system. The three provinces will work with the federal government to identify opportunities to support growing electricity demand. A regional roadmap and plan are expected by next spring. Prime Minister Mark Carney says everything is on the table when it comes to an ongoing trade war with the U.S. Speaking in Charlottetown after meeting with Canada's premiers yesterday, Carney would not rule out retaliatory measures if the federal government can't reach a deal with President Donald Trump before his new tariffs take effect August 19th. He said they're intensifying their negotiations with the U.S. for a comprehensive agreement that addresses all tariff-related sectors. Later in the day, the Trump administration said it would hit dozens of countries with tariffs, citing forced labor and supply chains. Canada is among those that would be hit with a 10% tariff, while other nations are seeing a 12.5% levy. Police in Halifax have laid a first-degree murder charge in a shooting death from last year. A 29-year-old Coal Harbour man was arrested Wednesday in connection with the killing of Jaden Tynes. The 28-year-old victim was found with gunshot wounds in North Preston on November 2nd of 2025 and later died. The accused is scheduled to appear in Dartmouth Provincial Court. Police say the investigation is ongoing and $150,000 reward is available for information leading to a conviction. Investigators say the arrest is a significant step and hope it brings some comfort to the victim's family. A 67-year-old Pictou County man is facing charges after an RCMP investigation into child sexual abuse and exploitation material. Police say a social media platform reported the suspected activity in April, leading to a search of a Central Caribou home Wednesday. RCMP seized electronic devices and firearms during the investigation. Stephen Frederick Nelson faces charges including possessing and sharing child sexual abuse and exploitation material, as well as firearms offenses. He remains in custody and is scheduled to appear in court July 28th. RCMP say they believe additional victims may have been targeted over several years. In sports, just five games in the majors yesterday, the Blue Jays snapped a four-game losing streak with a 3-1 win over Tampa Bay. In the CFL, Vincent Blanchard kicked a 57-yard field goal as time expired as Edmonton beat Saskatchewan 36-34 to remain atop the West Division. And in the NHL, Patrick Kane is back in Chicago after signing a 2-year, $16 million deal. Now you're up to date. I'm James Faulkner.
5: Latest forecast from Environment Canada calling for a mainly sunny day today. Highs of 26 and a humidex of 28. Very high UV index to accompany all that. Clear skies for tonight, 9 degrees for the low. Tomorrow, sunshine with a high of 29 and a humidex of 32. High UV index to go with it there. Then on Sunday, sun and cloud and a high of 28 degrees. Intro this morning, it is 10 at 7:04.
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0: 100.9 The Wave, Martha and the Muffins and Echo Beach. Maybe a beach day. Weather looking pretty good. Going to be up around 30 with the humidex later on today. So take a look at what is trending this morning. Big weekend in town. Lots of stuff on the go. So here are just a couple of things you may want to just keep an eye on and be aware of for the weekend.
1: It's going to be a little busy downtown, sure, this weekend.
0: The whole downtown going to be busy. It is the return of the Rock the Hub Festival. It's been a couple of years since they've done it.
1: Yes.
0: Returning this weekend, starts tonight, continues tomorrow, and on Sunday as well. So Prince Street in between Young Street and Forrester Street closed at 2 o'clock each afternoon today, tomorrow, and Sunday until 2 o'clock in the morning each following day.
1: Yeah, which makes sense.
0: Yeah.
1: Of course it is.
0: So just a heads up, this is going to be very busy downtown this weekend. So
1: yes.
0: The barricades, the gates all going to be up, and traffic not going to be able to go through that section of Prince Street. Also, on the other end of Prince Street this weekend, tomorrow, it is the Track and Field Championships. The Atlantic Track and Field Championships are in Truro this weekend. The Truro Lions hosting that big tournament at the number 2 Construction Battalion Athletic Facility.
1: Yeah, I think it's awesome that, you know, this facility isn't that old, and already they've been able to grab one of the major track and field events and bring it back to Truro, because that was one of the things was with the old facility, the old tack grounds, like they couldn't host these major events here. So awesome to see. Also, if you're in the area, be aware that if you hear something that sounds like gunfire, it's the starter's pistol.
0: That's very true.
1: The town put a notice on that, and they have as in the last couple of months as there been other competitions at the facility. But yeah, they're using a starter's pistol. So
0: that's nice to see that back. Expects extra traffic and extra people around that section of Prince Street as well this weekend.
1: Yep.
0: And also trending today, of course, it's Friday. It is summertime. And hey, guess what? Gas prices went up again. Surprise!
1: Yeah, gas no up almost 6 cents. Diesel up just over 6 cents. So if you're doing the math on this, Greg.
0: No, I don't do the math on anything. That's why I work here.
1: That's why you have me. This month, just July, gas is up about 24 cents and diesel is up about 48 cents.
0: I thought it was getting cheaper for a while, wasn't it?
1: It was.
0: Going down for a bit.
1: Yeah. And then some missiles started flying again, and now we're back to this.
0: Those damn missiles.
1: Yeah.
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0: And a couple of birthdays to get on this morning as well. Happy birthday today. Happy fifth birthday to Chloe Geldart from your mom, dad, nanny, grampy, and Aunt Katie. And also birthday greetings going out tomorrow. Happy 21st to Hannah Rutherford. From all your family and friends. Hoping you enjoy your day and your weekend. It's Greg in for Mitch on the Morning Show with Honeymoon Suite now. Burning in Love.

0: 100.9 The Wave. Hey, good morning. It's Greg and from Edge. Thanks very much for hanging out with us this morning. It's 10 degrees now, warming up to almost 30 later with the Humidex. So a big swing in temperature as we settle back into some nicer summer weather as we head into the weekend. For a lot of people, the weekends in summer, especially a time to go out and get those summer treats. What is your go-to summer treat? What's the thing you only buy during the summertime? For a lot of people, watermelon is on the list. Something you only buy in the summertime. And now you can make watermelon ice cream if you follow the new viral Instagram and TikTok hack this summer. So you go buy a watermelon at the store, you chop it in half, you put one half in the freezer, or both halves really, I guess, in the freezer if you want. But before you do that, you scoop out a little bit of the middle, make it like a little indent, make it into like a little bowl. And then the next morning you put in some milk or some heavy cream and you just kind of mix it together there in the watermelon and make yourself some watermelon ice cream. That's what's going viral online this week. So maybe give that a shot this weekend for your summer dessert treat on the weekend. But what is something you only buy during the summertime? Is it watermelon? Is it, like Tracy said, marshmallows? Bug spray, the only thing you really buy in the summertime too. Yes, that's very true. Sunscreen. Yeah, those ones are very obvious. But other things you may not think about. What do you only buy during the summertime? Let us know on our website and the Facebook page. And swing by 100.9 The Wave True on Facebook or shoot us a text. 902-893-1009.
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3: Good morning. The preliminary inquiry for a 49-year-old Bible Hill man charged with second-degree murder has been scheduled for early next year in Truro Provincial Court. Lee Andrew McDonald was arrested and charged in May in the death of a 42-year-old woman on Bomber Drive in Bible Hill on January 3, 2025. RCMP had gone to the residence for a well-being check and found the woman dead and McDonald unconscious. The death was treated as suspicious, and police said in May when the charge was announced that there is no evidence to suggest this homicide is an incident of intimate partner violence. Saltwire reports that the inquiry in late January and early February will determine if there is enough evidence for McDonald to be sent to Nova Scotia's Supreme Court for a jury trial. Fuel prices are up again today. Regular self-serve gas is up 5.8 cents this morning to a new minimum of $1.93.8 in northern Nova Scotia. Diesel increased 6.3 cents a liter to a new minimum of $2.34.2. Since the start of the month, gas is up nearly 24 cents, while diesel has jumped almost 48 cents. Amherst Town Council has approved a development agreement for a new YMCA affordable housing project. The plan includes two apartment buildings with 36 units and office space for the YMCA's community development office at 1 Albion Street in downtown Amherst. The infill project on a vacant site will create much-needed affordable homes within walking distance of shops and services. It uses existing municipal infrastructure in a central location. Mayor Rob Small says the development will give people beautiful, safe, and affordable places to live while bringing new investment and vitality to downtown. The YMCA can now finalize funding and prepare for construction. Two people have been arrested following a drug trafficking investigation in Sebaganegady. East Hants RCMP stopped a vehicle on Mill Village Road on Tuesday night. The vehicle initially stopped but then drove away before officers conducted a second traffic stop. Police seized crack cocaine, cash, two cell phones, and the vehicle. A 38-year-old man from Sebaganegady was released on conditions. 35-year-old Ashley Rose Kent, also from Sebaganegady, faces charges including possession for the purpose of trafficking, resisting arrest, and three counts of assaulting a peace officer. She has been released and is due back in court in September. In sports, the Edmonton Elks kicked a 57-yard field goal as time expired to beat Saskatchewan 36-34 to start Week 8 in the CFL. The Blue Jays snapped a four-game losing streak with a 3-1 win over Tampa Bay. The Red Sox and Yankees were both off. And in the NHL, Patrick Kane and the Blackhawks have agreed to a two-year, $16 million contract to bring the forward back to Chicago. Now you're up to date. I'm James Faulkner.
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6: Latest forecast from Environment Canada calling for a mainly sunny day today at a high of 26, a humidex of 28 degrees and a very high UV index. Clear skies for tonight, lows of 9. Tomorrow, sun with a high of 29 and a humidex of 32, a high UV index to go with it. Then on Sunday, look for a pretty decent day as well. Sun and cloud and a high of 28 degrees. It's warming up to 14 degrees at 7:35.
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0: 100.9 The Wave. Good morning. It's Greg and James on The Wave Morning Show this morning. Mitch is off this week. Thanks very much for hanging out with us. 743 warming up, 14 degrees. It started at 9 earlier today, going up to a warm almost 30 degrees when you include the humidex later on. This afternoon.
1: Kind of feels like when it hits the temperatures, you'd be like, well, that escalated quickly.
0: Exactly.
1: 9 degrees to what now?
0: Wait a minute.
1: Okay.
0: How is that possible? Because it's Nova Scotia. That's how.
1: Pretty much.
0: That's how.
1: It's our summer.
0: That's our summer for sure. On the Wave web poll today, speaking of summer, it's up powered by Vogue Optical, thewavetro.com. Do you like the road trips? We are in peak summer road trip season. Do you enjoy them or not?
1: I mean, other than gas prices, who doesn't like a road trip?
0: Well, if you have car sickness, it's not a great idea either.
1: Fair.
0: That was always my thing as a kid. Always head look straight ahead. Can't look out the side window.
1: I'd be sitting in the car reading.
0: I can't do that.
1: Yeah.
0: No, that's just asking for trouble. I have to drive, too. If we're going on a long distance, I'm the one driving because it's still...
1: Yeah,
0: I'm
1: not driving and reading, Greg.
0: Well, no.
1: Talking when I was a kid.
0: Yeah, I can't do that. Can't do that. One lady decided she was going to do something.
1: Okay.
0: Trying to make everybody's Friday a little bit better, I guess. This is like the Friday energy we need. Just maybe be a bit more responsible in how you do it. A woman has been arrested for posing as a Costco employee and handing out samples of tequila in like the little ketchup cups.
1: Yes.
0: Happy Friday. Here you go. Happy Friday. Here you go. Okay. Well, I wonder how she got that idea. I'm going to go into Costco, pretend to be a sampler, and hand out tequila shots inside the store.
1: It had to be a bet.
0: Had to be.
1: Had to be a bet.
0: How do you? Anyway, she got away with it for a while, but now it wasn't worth it. I don't think the criminal record going to probably mess up that one a little bit.
1: Probably.
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0: You know all the doo-doo-doo-doos out this morning. Third Eye Blind, Semi-Charm Life on 100.9 The Wave. Hey, good morning. It's Greg and James. And this morning, welcome to Friday.
1: We did it.
0: We did it. We made it. As the Friday tradition of Lyrically Busted continues on 100.9 The Wave, and we're going to start this morning, maybe something a little outside the box. We're going all the way to Enrique Iglesias, his okay. song, Hero.
1: Of course it's Hero. Would you tremble
0: if I touched your lips? So would I tremble if your touch your lips is the original lyric, or is it, would you dribble?
2: Would you tremble?
0: Changes the whole meaning of that line.
1: A weird reaction. You start drooling.
0: Wouldn't you dribble if I kissed your lips? That's
1: no.
0: Yeah, no. That no. just sounds gross. That's a red flag.
1: That's weird.
0: Red flag warning.
1: It's just weird.
0: No. Next up on the list this morning, we heard lyrics from everybody's favorite Creed and Higher.
1: Yeah.
0: Is it to a place where blind man see, or is it to a place where I'm Mel C, the Spice Girl, Mel C. I'm Mel C.
1: What did we hear that again? I mean, you know, you got to cosplay as someone, I guess.
0: If you're going, you got to, why not go for the Spice
1: sure,
0: Girl?
1: Sure, Scott Stapp, go for Mel C.
0: Go for it. And our final misheard lyric for the morning coming from the Rolling Stones, Start Me Up. Is it Start Me Up or is he yelling Scorpion? Could use that as the bad guy for Spider-Man.
1: Yeah.
0: Scorpion.
1: Instead of using it for Windows 95, yeah. Scorpion. One more time. Yeah, a little bit. You got to reach to hear that
0: it's
1: one,
0: in
1: I
0: there.
1: Think. But it's yeah, I think it's there.
0: Lyrically Busted goes down Friday mornings here on the Wave Morning Show. Mitchell have more for you next week. Feel free to shoot him a text if you have some of your own. We can get them on the show, 902-893-1009.
3: 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Eric Burdon spilled the wine. The Temptations were in a ball of confusion. And the Carpenters longed to be close to you. 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
4: Good morning. The Maritime Provinces are joining forces to strengthen the region's electricity grid. Premier Susan Holt, Tim Houston, and Rob Lance have signed a Memorandum of Understanding to improve regional electricity planning and reliability. The agreement follows discussions at the Council of the Federation meeting in Charlottetown. Holt says New Brunswick is the Maritime's energy hub and is well positioned to help build a cleaner and more resilient system. The three provinces will work with the federal government to identify opportunities to support growing electricity demand. A regional roadmap and plan are expected by next spring. Prime Minister Mark Carney says everything is on the table when it comes to an ongoing trade war with the U.S. Speaking in Charlottetown after meeting with Canada's premiers yesterday, Carney would not rule out retaliatory measures if the federal government can't reach a deal with President Donald Trump before his new tariffs take effect August 19th. He said they're intensifying their negotiations with the U.S. for a comprehensive agreement that addresses all tariff-related sectors. Later in the day, the Trump administration said it would hit dozens of countries with tariffs, citing forced labor and supply chains. Canada is among those that would be hit with a 10% tariff, while other nations are seeing a 12.5% levy. Police in Halifax have laid a first-degree murder charge in a shooting death from last year. A 29-year-old Cole Harbour man was arrested Wednesday in connection with the killing of Jaden Tynes. The 28-year-old victim was found with gunshot wounds in North Preston on November 2nd of 2025 and later died. The accused is scheduled to appear in Dartmouth Provincial Court. Police say the investigation is ongoing and $150,000 reward is available for information leading to a conviction. Investigators say the arrest is a significant step and hope it brings some comfort to the victim's family. A 67-year-old Pictou County man is facing charges after an RCMP investigation into child sexual abuse and exploitation material. Police say a social media platform reported the suspected activity in April, leading to a search of a Central Caribou home Wednesday. RCMP seized electronic devices and firearms during the investigation. Stephen Frederick Nelson faces charges including possessing and sharing child sexual abuse and exploitation material, as well as firearms offenses. He remains in custody and is scheduled to appear in court July 28th. RCMP say they believe additional victims may have been targeted over several years. In sports, just five games in the majors yesterday, the Blue Jays snapped a four-game losing streak with a 3-1 win over Tampa Bay. In the CFL, Vincent Blanchard kicked a 57-yard field goal as time expired as Edmonton beat Saskatchewan 36-34 to remain atop the West Division. And in the NHL, Patrick Kane is back in Chicago after signing a 2-year, $16 million deal. Now you're up to date. I'm James Faulkner.
5: Latest forecast from Environment Canada has a mainly sunny day in store for us. A high of 26 and a humidex of 28, a very high UV index as well. Clear skies for tonight and a low of 9 degrees. Tomorrow, still pretty nice. Sunshine, 29, 32 with a humidex and a high UV index. Then on Sunday, some sun, some cloud, and a high around 28 degrees. Intro this morning at 16 at 8:05.
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0: 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Hey, good morning. It's Greg and for Mitch on the Wave Morning Show. 14 minutes past 8 o'clock as we get into the Friday shoutouts.
1: Well, happy Friday to everyone except gas prices.
0: Yes.
1: Should be kind of self-explanatory.
0: Yeah, I don't need to explain that one. If you've driven by a gas station or just heard earlier today, they're up by quite a bit, like almost 6 cents.
1: Yeah, gas it's up about 6 cents stupid. And diesel up just over 6 cents. $1.93.8 for regular self-serve in Northern Nova Scotia. $2.34.2 for diesel. So that gas price is almost as high as we hit in May. Remember, things kind of peaked around like $1.97. Probably be there next week. By the way, things are going.
0: And of course, next weekend's a long weekend too, so we know what's going to happen next week already.
1: It's funny, we always joke about that, but I've gone back and looked, and it's like 50-50.
0: Yeah.
1: It really is. It just always feels like a long weekend.
0: It just seems like they're rubbing salt in the wounds.
1: Yeah. I mean, granted, how things are going, it's absolutely going up next week, but anyway. Yeah, happy Friday.
0: Happy Friday to everybody except the companies that design containers that don't fully close once you open them. I'd opened the fridge last night to put my things in the fridge, so I had them for breakfast this morning, and I accidentally bumped the salsa container that was in there, and it came out, and it just, there's salsa everywhere, all down the front of my shirt, on my shorts, on the floor. Mm-hmm. Somehow, luckily, though, it landed with the lid back on top, so it didn't all spill out on the floor, so I could just flip it back over, so there was, but the lid doesn't stay on. It
1: basically,
0: just happened
1: salsa,
0: to be...
1: Yeah, salsa was just very mad at your fashion choices this morning.
0: Your brown shirt and your shorts were a no-go. To heck with you.
1: Yes.
0: Anyway.
1: Happy Friday to everyone except those who own a home, and I say this in the context of just the problems that pop up. And it's been one of those years at the Faulkner household, and yesterday the water pump died. So no water right now. I'm going to get that fixed up today. But it's just it's the only thing I miss about renting, where something went wrong and I could just call someone like, hey, this is your problem now, and just wait.
0: So good luck to all the homeowners with your projects over the weekend.
1: Yes. 100.

0: 100.9 The Wave with the odds, and it falls apart. It's Friday morning. It's Greg and James on The Wave Morning Show this morning. Thanks very much for hanging out with us. Warming up quite nicely. Going to be up almost 30 degrees later. At the moment, it is 16 this morning.
1: Ladies and gentlemen, welcome to the main event.
0: As we get into the battle of the dad jokes this morning, James, it is a nice sunny day, but why didn't the sun go to university?
2: Why?
0: It's already had a million degrees. It's got lots. It's well taken care of.
2: It's a lot of debt, though.
0: It's a lot of debt.
2: Yeah. Man was about to throw some dough, cheese, and tomatoes at me, and I said, hey, you want a pizza me? You want a pizza me?
0: No, I don't.
2: Okay.
0: I don't want to hear that ever again.

0: maybe, but where do I start?
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4: Good morning. The preliminary inquiry for a 49-year-old Bible Hill man charged with second-degree murder has been scheduled for early next year in Truro Provincial Court. Lee Andrew McDonald was arrested and charged in May in the death of a 42-year-old woman on Bomber Drive in Bible Hill on January 3, 2025. RCMP had gone to the residence for a well-being check and found the woman dead and McDonald unconscious. The death was treated as suspicious, and police said in May when the charge was announced that there is no evidence to suggest this homicide is an incident of intimate partner violence. Saltwire reports that the inquiry in late January and early February will determine if there is enough evidence for McDonald to be sent to Nova Scotia's Supreme Court for a jury trial. Fuel prices are up again today. Regular self-serve gas is up 5.8 cents this morning to a new minimum of $1.93.8 in northern Nova Scotia. Diesel increased 6.3 cents a litre to a new minimum of $2.34.2. Since the start of the month, gas is up nearly 24 cents, while diesel has jumped almost 48 cents. Amherst Town Council has approved a development agreement for a new YMCA affordable housing project. The plan includes two apartment buildings with 36 units and office space for the YMCA's community development office at 1 Albion Street in downtown Amherst. The infill project on a vacant site will create much-needed affordable homes within walking distance of shops and services. It uses existing municipal infrastructure in a central location. Mayor Rob Small says the development will give people beautiful, safe, and affordable places to live while bringing new investment and vitality to downtown. The YMCA can now finalize funding and prepare for construction. Two people have been arrested following a drug trafficking investigation in Sebaganegady. East Hants RCMP stopped a vehicle on Mill Village Road on Tuesday night. The vehicle initially stopped but then drove away before officers conducted a second traffic stop. Police seized crack cocaine, cash, two cell phones, and the vehicle. A 38-year-old man from Sebaganegady was released on conditions. 35-year-old Ashley Rose Kent, also from Sebaganegady, faces charges including possession for the purpose of trafficking, resisting arrest, and three counts of assaulting a peace officer. She has been released and is due back in court in September. In sports, the Edmonton Elks kicked a 57-yard field goal as time expired to beat Saskatchewan 36-34 to start Week 8 in the CFL. The Blue Jays snapped a four-game losing streak with a 3-1 win over Tampa Bay. The Red Sox and Yankees were both off. And in the NHL, Patrick Kane and the Blackhawks have agreed to a two-year, $16 million contract to bring the forward back to Chicago. Now you're up to date. I'm James Faulkner.
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6: Forecast from Environment Canada calling for a sunny day today, a high of 26 and 28 with a humidex, very high UV index to go along with the nice day. For tonight, clear skies, lows of 9. Tomorrow, sunshine with a high of 29, a humidex of 32 and a high UV index there. Sunday, expect some sun and cloud and a high of 28 for a pretty decent weekend. Intro this morning, it is 16 degrees at 8:34.
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0: 100.9 The Wave, the traveling Wilburys are going to the end of the line. Where are we going this weekend? You're going on a big summer road trip. It is the weekend, a nice weather weekend. What is on the go? Where are we going? What are we doing? And more importantly, do you actually like the summer road trips? Sometimes they can be a bit of a hassle, not going to lie.
1: No, they can be. I mean, you also plan for kids as well.
0: That
1: might be more part of the reason for
0: the
1: that.
0: The pee breaks and the eating and all the things. So do you like road trips or maybe not so much? That's the question today on the Wave web poll. You can cast your vote. 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And speaking of road trips, all summer long, we're giving away $250 in gas every Friday with the Fuel Your Summer contest for your summer road trip, or, you know, just driving back and forth to work, because that can be costly too.
1: Yeah.
0: So you stop by, you see Josie and the Wave Summer Cruiser. Anytime you see her at around this summer, you scan the QR code, you put your name, your phone number, your contact deets in, and maybe on Fridays we'll give you a shout saying, hey, you won some gas money.
1: Exactly.
0: And that is the case this week. It is Friday after all. So congratulations to Danielle Monroe, the winner of the gas card this week, $250.
1: Yeah, you'd probably afford one tank of gas with that.
0: Gas prices going up again. So yeah, get your name in to win some gas money. The hottest ticket going this summer, free gas. We'll do another giveaway next Friday on the Wave Morning Show.
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0: 100.9 The Wave, Katrina and the Waves, and Walking on Sunshine. As we get into the three stars of the show this morning on a lovely Friday morning, when it starts, not on a good note, but no. A third star for the gas prices.
1: Yeah, you gotta
0: stick it in there, because yeah. We're all talking about it. It's up again.
1: Yep, gas and diesel both up about 6 cents, and for gas, we're kind of getting closer to that $2 a liter mark again.
0: Yay.
1: That's
0: exactly what we wanted.
1: Not really.
0: No.
1: Not even close.
0: Not at all.
1: But, yeah.
0: Second star of the show today, going to a brand new word we learned today. It's been so hot in parts of the world, specifically in this case, Japan.
1: Yeah.
0: They've decided we need a new word for how hot it is.
1: Basically for days when it's over 40 degrees Celsius.
0: Which you wouldn't think you'd need a new word, but apparently we do.
1: Yes.
0: So the word is kokushobi.
1: Yeah.
0: Kokushobi is the word, and basically means cruel heat day.
1: Yeah.
0: So put that in your back pocket for next time it's stupid hot around here. I just prefer saying stupid hot.
1: Yeah.
0: That's just me.
1: This day's pretty kokushobi, don't you think?
0: See how many looks you get when you say that one.
1: Yeah. I'm sorry, what?
0: What you say to me?
1: Yeah.
0: And our first star of the show today, just in general, the weather.
1: It's looking like a good weekend. Going to be hot.
0: Yeah, it's going to be warm.
1: But again, we're getting these nice cool evenings, which I don't mind whatsoever. You know, so even if it's hot during the day, crack the window open and it'll be really nice. While you're trying to sleep.
0: That's what happened yesterday. Like, it was humid. Yeah, it rained.
1: Yeah.
0: But by supper time, the wind did pick up a little bit, and the humidity really dropped quickly, and you could actually go outside and enjoy the evening and not, you know, stand there sweating.
1: Yeah, I mean, really, the only bad day from that perspective we've had was Wednesday into Thursday.
0: Yeah.
1: When, you know, you and I are in here, you know, early in the morning, and it's already 20 degrees. I'm like, well, that's not right.
0: That's not a great
1: way
0: to start
1: the day. That's not good at all.
0: So 9 overnight, but yes, warm temperatures during the day for the next couple of days. There are your three stars for the morning on the Wave.
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1: 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The

100.9 The Wave with Rob Thomas, helping out Santana and Smooth. It's Greg, and probably not all smooth sailing this weekend. Heads up, they're going to be closing down Prince Street between Young and Forrester this afternoon at 2 o'clock until the wee early morning hours of 2 a.m. Rock the Hub is back in town this weekend, so that'll be closed today, tomorrow, and Sunday, each afternoon beginning.

100.9 The Wave with Bonnie Tyler and A Total Eclipse of the Heart. It's Greg in for Mitch this morning on The Wave Morning Show. Thanks very much for hanging out with us. The busy weekend continues tomorrow and Sunday. Heads up, the Atlantic Track and Field Championships in town this weekend, so the extra traffic along the No. 2 Construction Battalion facility on Prince Street. So heads up on that.

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100.9 The Wave, Alanna Miles, Little Black Velvet. Probably not the ideal attire for the day. Probably something a bit more loose, light feeling. Going to be about 30 degrees with the humidex as the day continues. Tal Bachman now. She's So High. It's on The Wave. She's

0: 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It's Josie, and today I'm going to be at Mastone Hardware from 10 o'clock to 2. So come find me there to scan the QR code for your chance to win $250 worth of gas. And there's also going to be a live broadcast as well. Mitchell's coming down, and he's going to be doing a live broadcast. So come down and watch the show and scan the QR code. I hope to see you all at Mastone Hardware.
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100.9 The Wave with you two, and with or without you. Hey, good morning. It's Greg with you on The Wave Morning Show. Mitch is off all this week. He's off next week, too. Summer vacation season in full swing. How are you making out summer vacation season at your place? Are you going on a road trip? How do you like the road trips? Those on The Wave web poll, thewavetro.com. Or are you at work this week covering everybody else that is off on their summer vacation? Music goes one of two ways. Brian Adams and Tina Turner now. It's Only Love on The Wave.

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2: Here's your latest Environment Canada weather forecast. Mainly sunny today with a high of 26, a humidex of 28, and a very high UV index. Clear tonight and a low of 9. Sunny tomorrow with a high of 29, a humidex of 32, and a high UV index. And a mix of sun and cloud tomorrow with a high of 28.
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3: MP Alana Hurdle here. Let's be real for a second. 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
2: Latest Environment Canada forecast. Truro, the cloud moving out, a sunny afternoon, a high of 26, humidex of 28. Overnight, clear 9. It's a sunny day tomorrow and 29, feeling like 32 with the humidity. And Sunday's calling for a mix of sun and cloud and 28.
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0: Wave weather.
5: Latest Environment Canada forecast. Truro, the cloud moving out, a sunny afternoon, a high of 26, humidex of 28. Overnight, clear 9, it's a sunny day tomorrow and 29, feeling like 32 with the humidity. And Sunday's calling for a mix of sun and cloud and 28.

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1: Hi everyone, it's Josie here this afternoon at Castle Masstown with Mitch. And today we are celebrating the Castle Masstown and Window World partnership. 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I hope to see you down here. We'll be here until 2 o'clock.
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7: Latest Environment Canada forecast from Truro. The cloud moving out. A sunny afternoon. A high of 26. Humidex of 28. Overnight, clear 9. It's a sunny day tomorrow and 29, feeling like 32 with the humidity. And Sunday's calling for a mix of sun and cloud and 28.
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0: It's 100.9 The Wave, and that was Pagliaro, What the Hell I Got. What you got is Jeff, the afternoon guy, checking in for duty on your Friday, and a beautiful one to boot. Thanks so much for tuning in. Let's keep things rolling with Cheap Trick. I want you to want me. It's on The Wave.
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0: Michael Jackson, The Way You Make Me Feel. It's on 100.9 The Wave. It's Jeff with you this afternoon. I'm sure Danielle Monroe feeling pretty good as our latest winner of the $250 Fuel Your Summer Free Gas Prize. 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Can you believe it? 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Thanks to all of our amazing local sponsors. 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

April Wine's Just Between You and Me on 100.9 The Wave. Just Between You and Me. I'm so glad you can be tuning in. You can spread the word, but I just want you to know that I really appreciate you listening in this afternoon. It's Jeff with you. Happy Friday. Weekend is just about here with amazing weather. Let's keep these awesome tunes rolling with Matchbox 20 and 3 a.m. It's 80s, 90s, and more on the way.

0: 5440 and I Go Blind. It's on 100.9 The Wave. It's Jeff checking in. Seems like the Jays got to see that ball a little better last night. Enough for three runs anyway. It was enough for a win. That's right. They won. If you missed out on that one, 3-1 over Tampa Bay, and now they start a series with the red-hot Red Sox. And if there was ever a chance, ever, for them to climb back into the playoff picture, they're going to have to start putting together some wins in this series starting tonight. Who am I kidding? That's not going to happen.
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5: Latest Environment Canada forecast. Truro, the cloud moving out, a sunny afternoon, a high of 26, humidex of 28. Overnight, clear 9, it's a sunny day tomorrow and 29, feeling like 32 with the humidity. And Sunday's calling for a mix of sun and cloud and 28.
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0: 100.9 The Wave, day by day from Doug and the Slugs. Jeff with you on your Friday. Great day yesterday, despite the wet weather for the Dell AC Community Day. Nice turnout over there for all the fun and excitement. There was wagon rides and animal meet and greets and barbecue and live music, the whole thing. So a great day, a great community day. And thanks for Dell AC for putting another amazing one on. Already looking forward to next year. Hopefully a little better weather.
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100.9 The Wave, there is Jeff Healey Band, While My Guitar Gently Weeps. Jeff the Afternoon Guy with you on your Friday with beautiful sunshine. Weekend just about here. Thanks for tuning in. Some Bryan Adams and Bee Gees up ahead, but first we go with the boss. Hungry Heart, it's on 100.9 The Wave.

0: VG's and Staying Alive. It's on 100.9 The Wave, 80s, 90s, and more. It's Jeff hanging with you on another beautiful day here in Truro and Colchester County. Hot one. Humidex definitely a factor this week. Want to stay hydrated. Very important. We were talking about your go-to summer drink yesterday. There's some really delicious options over here from Facebookers. Tara TC says iced coffee or cold stream chili pops. Either one. Certainly each one has their own effect. And I definitely am familiar with the cold stream chili pops. I mean, they're not something I indulge in on a regular basis, but I've had them on hot summer days and those things are delicious. Just got to be careful between like 1 and 5. 1's, you know, tasting real good. 5's tasting amazing. And at that point, you're feeling like you're the king or queen of the world. That is until like the next day. So, you know, just be careful.
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0: 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Danielle Monroe doing the free gas dance today, our latest winner on the Fuel Your Summer contest. So congratulations, Danielle. Enjoy your free gas. And speaking of which, we're going to be checking in with the Wave Summer Cruiser out and about once again this weekend with Josie. And don't forget, if you spot her, be sure to be scanning that QR code. We could be calling your name next.
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3: Latest combined with Canada forecast for Truro. The cloud moving out, a sunny afternoon, a high of 26, humidex of 28. Overnight, clear 9. It's a sunny day tomorrow and 29, feeling like 32 with the humidity. And Sunday's calling for a mix of sun and cloud and 28.
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0: 100.9 The Wave, Atlanta Miles, and Love Is. Loving this beautiful sunshine today and more where that came from throughout the weekend. By tomorrow, that Humidex cranking into 32 degrees. So sunny and hot this weekend in Truro and Colchester County. And that's the way we like it. It's Jeff hanging with you this afternoon. But as we say, just a word of warning, it's not the heat, it's the humidity that gets you.
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3: Good afternoon. Two people are facing attempted murder charges after a violent assault in Buckeneg First Nation. The RCMP say a 38-year-old woman armed with a knife confronted a 50-year-old woman yesterday afternoon. Investigators say the older woman gained control of the knife during the struggle before another woman struck her with a blunt object and a man allegedly shot her. The two injured women were taken to hospital with non-life-threatening injuries. The RCMP have charged 38-year-old Evelyn Patricia Paul and 38-year-old Dean Thomas Earl Ross with attempted murder, while 40-year-old Sarah Emily Paul is charged with assault with a weapon. Southwest Nova Scotia RCMP have arrested three people in a drug trafficking investigation in Hants County. On July 20th, officers stopped a Chevy Camaro and a Honda Civic on Highway 14 near Windsor. They arrested the drivers and later searched two homes in Windsor and St. Croix. Police seized cocaine, methamphetamine, unstamped tobacco, cash, a firearm, and a replica firearm. 34-year-old Marshall Garwin Burgess of Newport Station is facing multiple charges, including drug possession and tobacco trafficking. He remains in custody. Two other people were released and will face firearms and drug trafficking charges. Halifax Water is proposing a massive hike to development connection fees because of population growth and infrastructure deficits. The utility wants to increase water fees for new single-family homes by 650% and wastewater fees by 265%. The change would add thousands of dollars to the cost of new construction. Now, the Construction Association of Nova Scotia telling CBC the hike could slow building and hurt affordability. Halifax Water says the increase is needed to keep up with population growth and rising costs. Now, the utility says it is open to spreading the increase over time. The new fees would take effect after a regulatory review, likely this winter, if approved. Now, the bill for existing customers would not be affected by this application if it's successful. Water rates in Bedeque could nearly double over the next 3 years if regulators approve the village's application. The village commission says the water utility is losing money and needs to replace aging infrastructure. It's asking for increases of more than 20% each year for the next 3 years. The commission chair, Anna McDonald, says rates have lagged and are now among the lowest in the province. And she acknowledges to CBC the hikes will be tough for residents, but says they're necessary to cover the costs. The average residential bill would rise from $78 per quarter to $145 in 3 years' time. A public hearing is set for December. Public housing wait times in the province are down, but one expert says people should not have to wait at all. The Nova Scotia Provincial Housing Agency says the average waits have dropped to 19 months from 27 months 4 years ago. Priority applicants, including homeless people and victims of gender-based violence, now wait about 11 months. Interim CEO Vicki Elliott says her focus is shortening those times even further by speeding up unit turnovers and moving underhouse or overhouse tenants into smaller homes. However, Cape Breton University professor Catherine Levitin Reed calls the wait still too high and says the province needs to build far more public housing units. Now, the wait list, according to the province and CBC, now stands at more than 8,000 people. Opposition leaders are questioning $16,000 pay raises for junior ministers after the premier and seven cabinet ministers skipped this week's cabinet meeting. Progressive Conservative MLAs acting as ministerial assistants each receive an extra $16,000 on top of their salaries. With no acting ministers present to answer questions, former Premier Ian Rankin says the absences erode accountability and the public deserves a return on that investment. Finance Minister John Lohr is defending the roles.
4: They know what's going on in the specific department they're involved in. They have a voice in the discussions. And for me as Minister of Finance, having the ministerial assistant there sometimes provides a perspective from a different part of the province, sometimes very useful.
3: NDP leader Claudia Chender says the empty seats at cabinet should concern all Nova Scotians. In sports, the Blue Jays open a weekend series against the Red Sox at Fenway tonight. Boston had its 15-game win streak snapped Wednesday. Elsewhere, the Yankees visit the Phillies. In the CFL, the Calgary Stampeders face the Winnipeg Jets. Now you're up to date. I'm Sheldon McLeod.
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6: 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When you hear a politician start talking, you are ready to tune out. But here's the thing. I don't want to talk. I became a member of Parliament because I wanted to listen. Because you know your problems better than anyone else ever will. So let's cut through all the noise, grab a seat, and work together in 2026.
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3: Latest Environment Canada forecast for Truro. The cloud moving out, a sunny afternoon, a high of 26, humidex of 28. Overnight, clear 9. It's a sunny day tomorrow and 29, feeling like 32 with the humidity. And Sunday's calling for a mix of sun and cloud and 28.
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Boy, it's 100.9 The Wave. It's Jeff with you. Happy Friday. Thanks for tuning in. We got some Pat Benatar coming up, but first, it's a classic from CCR. Creedence Clearwater Revival, Bad Moon Rising on The Wave.

0: Pat Benatar, Love is a Battlefield on 100.9 The Wave. Jeff hanging with you this afternoon. Bit of a weird news story. This kid in Georgia, teenager, recently live streaming when he called 911 about a bad haircut. He told officers he wanted to sue his barber for the botched cut. The officer warned that misusing 911 could land him in trouble and leave a lasting record. Why do I get the feeling this kid's probably a spoiled brat? I mean, we've all been there, bad haircuts and all. Just have some patience. It grows back till you get a little bit older like me and then stops growing back. And that's no fun either.
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It's 100.9 The Wave. It's what we'll do as we continue with the tunes. Jeff with you as we're back to 77 with Fleetwood Mac. 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

0: 100.9 The Wave. There's I Will Be There from Glass Tiger. It's Jeff here with you this afternoon on your Friday. Lots of folks in town this weekend for the Atlantic Track and Field Championship over there at the number 2 Construction Battalion Athletic Facility. That's going to kick off officially tomorrow and Sunday. And we wish our Truro Lions Track and Field Club all the best on this. You can expect increased traffic in the area. Allow some extra travel time on that. There's going to be a starter's pistol with blanks used as well during the event. So nearby residents may hear sounds resembling gunfire. Don't need to be alarmed by that. It's all a part of the big event this weekend. So we welcome everybody in town for that, and best of luck to all participants.
1: You know that old saying. I'm sure you've all heard it before. If you ain't first, you're last.
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2: Wave weather.
3: Latest Environment Canada forecast. Truro, the cloud moving out. A sunny afternoon, a high of 26, humidex of 28. Overnight, clear 9. It's a sunny day tomorrow and 29, feeling like 32 with the humidity. And Sunday's calling for a mix of sun and cloud and 28.
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0: Take It on the Run. There's a great scene, REO Speedwagon there, 100.9 The Wave. Great scene in the Cobra Kai, the sort of the reversion of Karate Kid on Netflix. My son and I are big fans of that one. And it's Daniel and Johnny in the car, and they're singing along to that one, kind of reminiscing back to the day. And that's what it's all about, and we're going to do just that with more 80s tunes coming up after 5 o'clock. The all-80s feel-good drive home as we're cruising on into the weekend with that beautiful weather. Make sure you're cranking out those 80s tunes with us as you make your way home after a hard day's work, I'm sure. So thanks a lot for tuning in. We're going to get to that. Also, your 5 o'clock information update on the way and some more great tunes to take us to 5, including the Eagles and April Wine. They're up next.
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3: Well, good afternoon. A Halifax couple charged in connection with a newborn baby's death has had their case adjourned until September. 24-year-old Sukhpreet Singh and 26-year-old Ramandeep Kaur face charges including concealing a dead body and interfering with human remains. Their lawyers say they need time to review a large amount of evidence, according to the Chronicle Herald. The baby's body was found in the woods off Old Coach Road in Goodwood on May 24th. The mother died in hospital 3 days later. The couple has been in custody since May and have not applied for bail. The couple is now suing now-closed Lower Sackville used car dealership and its owner for $500,000. Ian and Kelly Johnston say they loaned the money to Race Auto Group and to Mark Turner based on assurances the business was profitable and secure. Well, court documents allege those claims were false and the company was already insolvent when the loans were made. The dealership shut down in April, leaving customers stranded, allegedly with unpaid loans and missing titles. The Johnstons accused Turner of fraud and breach of contract, and they want their money back, plus interest and damages, according to CBC. None of the allegations has been proven in court. Turner and the company have not filed a defense. RCMP are investigating separate fraud complaints against the dealership. RCMP in the Halifax area arresting three impaired drivers in separate incidents over 2 days. On July 23rd, a 26-year-old Dartmouth man was arrested after his truck was seen swerving into oncoming traffic in Fall River. He refused to provide a breath sample and was later ticketed for driving while suspended and with no insurance. Later that evening, a 69-year-old Beaver Bank man failed a roadside breath test after his truck hit a curb in Lower Sackville. His breath samples last night registered 120 milligrams of alcohol. And early this morning, a 37-year-old Timberley woman was arrested after a single-vehicle crash in Hatchet Lake. Her breath samples registered 220 milligrams. All three are facing impaired driving charges and are due in court at a later date. Copper wire thieves knocking out power for about 4,100 Nova Scotia Power customers in Wolfville. The utility says the theft was discovered early yesterday morning after customers reported flickering lights. Crews shut the power off around 5 a.m. to repair the damage safely, with electricity restored about an hour later, just after 6. Nova Scotia Power says copper theft puts the public and workers at risk because some equipment carries more than 25,000 volts. The utility says it's increasing security, replacing copper where possible, and working with police to prevent future thefts. 10 Mi'kmaq communities in the province are now generating their own renewable energy. The federal government and communities invested more than $4.8 million to install solar panels. Net metering allows the communities to produce their own electricity and reduce their energy costs. The project also creates local jobs and gives the Mi'kmaq more control over their energy future. Two majority indigenous-owned companies installed the systems. Federal officials say the investment supports cleaner energy and strengthens local economies. The 10 communities include Acadia, Annapolis Valley, Esgusoni, Glooscap, Millbrook, Buckinkeg, Picto Landing, Budlatek, Wagmacook, and Wakaba. Meantime, Nova Scotia's LNU Affairs Minister says Mi'kmaq chiefs have other ways to share their views on natural resources. Leah Martin is responding after PCMLA's blocked an opposition motion to invite the Assembly of Nova Scotia Mi'kmaq chiefs to a legislative committee meeting. Martin says trying to fit their perspective into a two-hour meeting with 20 other witnesses would not give them enough space.
4: You know, we are also making space for department staff and stakeholders as well. Like, everybody deserves a chance to feel heard. Mi'kmaq have multiple ways to do that and achieve that, and we'll continue to uphold that and honor it. So it's about making space for everyone, and we do have multiple spaces to make sure that we're hearing Mi'kmaq voices.
3: One Mi'kmaq chief called the exclusion appalling. The minister says she maintains an open-door policy with chiefs. Opposition leaders say as rights holders, the chiefs should be at the tables. Public Works announcing a slate of road projects for Cape Breton. Minister Fred Tilley says Highway 125 will see repaving this summer on its worst sections, including near the regional hospital and Exit 3. He says the province has set aside $100 million over 5 years to repair the Cabot Trail, with work starting this year on the west side near Lake Olaw. Resurfacing is also planned for the Port Hastings Rotary. And $40 million will go towards extending the life of the Seal Island Bridge by 15 years. And former Nova Scotia MP and Cabinet Minister Elmer McKay has died at the age of 89. His son, former federal Conservative leader Peter McKay, shared the news today, calling at the end of an extraordinary life of public service. Elmer McKay was first elected as Progressive Conservative MP for Central Nova. He later resigned his seat so Brian Mulroney could run there. He then won it back and served until 1993. He held several key portfolios under Mulroney, including Solicitor General, National Revenue, and Public Works. Peter McKay says his father loved the forest, poetry, sport, law, and especially his family. Elmer McKay, dead at the age of 89. In sports, the Blue Jays open a weekend series against the Red Sox at Fenway, with Boston having its 15-game win streak snapped on Wednesday. Elsewhere, it's the Yankees visiting Philadelphia. In the CFL, the Calgary Stampeders face the Winnipeg Jets. Now you're up to date. I'm Sheldon McLeod.
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2: Wave weather.
3: Latest Environment Canada forecast for Truro, clearing sky overnight with fog patches in the low of 10. A sunny Saturday in store, 29, humidex of 32. Saturday night, clear with fog and 10 and a mix of sun and cloud in 28 Sunday. Monday's going to be cloudy and cooler with a chance of showers in 21.
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The follow-up to his hugely successful Hungry Eyes from Dirty Dancing, just a few months later, Eric Carmen brought in Make Me Lose Control, and there it is on the all-80s feel-good drive home on 100.9 The Wave, that secret sauce. He was shaken up real good back then. Both of those songs, top five hits on the Billboard. As we keep things rolling here on the All 80s Show with Tina Turner, this is Typical Male. It's on 100.9 The Wave.

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0: Building a Mystery, that was Sarah McLachlan. This is 100.9 The Wave, and my name is Jeff. Over to the Florida Man Files. A guy there recently broke up with his sugar baby. Yep, his name is David O'Brien. He met this 23-year-old on Tinder. He gave her a couple $100 to buy items at a lingerie store. David then took her to a $600 dinner. The woman and her friends fled because they felt uncomfortable. David then chased them in his Ford F-150, rammed their car, and threatened them. He was arrested on 5 charges. I can't believe it didn't work out.
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5: Wave weather.
6: Latest Environment Canada forecast for Truro. Clearing sky overnight with fog patches and a low of 10. A sunny Saturday in store, 29, humidex of 32. Saturday night, clear with fog and 10 and a mix of sun and cloud and 28 Sunday. Monday's going to be cloudy and cooler with a chance of showers in 21.
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If I could turn back time, there is Cher. No turning back time, nothing you can do. 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And here they are. Have yourself a great weekend. It's Jeff out. I'll check back in with you again on Monday. Sure hope you can join me then. Take care of yourself and be safe.

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